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0: The music of Tejanos was influenced as early as the 1820s and 1830s. El Mexicano. Los Tejanos.
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0: And European and Germans influenced all of our music and all of our instruments. Migrant field workers traveled throughout the United States. Traveling musicians followed and performed at sundown.

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Downtown Birdie, Idaho, como cada viernes. Ahora es Friday. Ya llegó Friday. Mañana ya comienza the weekend. For some people ya comenzó porque some people have Fridays off, some don't. Son las 10:04 a.m. de la mañana y es July 10th, 2026. Listeners, shout out there para todos over there in Twin Falls, Idaho. We got a lot of listeners over there también porque they check us out on TuneIn Radio. And let's take a quick look at the weather porque it's gonna get hot today. Ahorita ya está about 76 degrees, with the highs when I said about 97. Wow, lows 61. So it's a good time to cool off. So okay, if you have some, if you know how to swim, go out swimming. Stay cool. So, you know, be inside with air conditioner. You know. Porque dice que there's a heat advisory. Comenzando ahora. Yeah, como a las 4 por ahí. Porque that's when it gets a little bit hotter. Like around 5, 4 por ahí, it gets hotter. And it's going to continue the heat advisory hasta el domingo de las 9 p.m. de la tarde. Solo que all weekend long it's going to be hot. Mañana también. Mañana it's going to be, for Saturday, highs 101, lows 64 with plenty of sunshine to keep you warm. Y luego también el Sunday también dice que 100 degrees with lows 65. And partly cloudy skies. Today, dice que there's a 2% chance of rain, pero no parece porque estamos seeing no clouds, pero you never know porque de volada cambia. You know. But yeah, you guys try to stay cool, si no tienen que salir, go out and, you know, don't go out. But a lot of people have to porque tienen que trabajar. Well, también especially if you work out in the open, you know, and wow, it's going to be hot. Let me see. Luego, sunset es a las 9:13. Parece que the days are starting to get a little bit, the days are getting shorter a little bit porque, like around, was it last Wednesday, si me hace? Dijía que the sunset was going to be at 9:16. So, lo que now is 3 minutes sooner. So, lo que ya maybe start getting more, you know, as the days go by, pero that's what it says ahorita. And that is the forecast for today and the weekend. El número aquí es area code 208-678-2280, 678-2280. Y gracias al Zacatecano, que apenas acaba de ir también. He'll be

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All right, la canción que sacó ahorita was won by Texas Latino, Mi Ranchito. Ya son las 10:40 right here on Town Magic on this Friday morning. Saludos para todos once again. Y se está calentando. It is warming up out there. Let's go con una canción by Aldaco, and it is called El Fin de la Semana, porque it is Friday.

And it is time, yeah, like every morning que estoy aquí, it is time to take a look at the calendar. A ver qué lo que hacen, what's observance today, qué holidays some people celebrate, y también the national days for some things. To start off with, key observances and holidays. Ahora es National Kitten Day. Celebrates cats in their first year and raises awareness about shelter overpopulation. Spay and neuter your pets, dice. Also, también to kick off the weekend, también, yeah, it's a National Piña Colada Day. A popular food and drink holiday commemorating the sweet coconut and pineapple tropical cocktail. And, dice que it helps you keep you cool. And let me see what else. It's Don't Step on a Bee Day. If you don't bother them, they won't bother you, dice. And Awareness Day highlights the vital role of bees as pollinators for our food supply. Also, también, this one is for my grandson, Draven. Every day is this for him. Today is National French Fry Day, a celebration dedicated to popular fried potato side dish. Also, también a Collector Car Appreciation Day, celebrated annually on the second Friday of July to recognize the classic and collector car hobby. I would always take a classic car over a brand new car nowadays, especially because computers, forget it. Something happens, and then to fix one thing in the car, you have to take all kinds of stuff off so you can get to the problem. Y luego a veces you can't fix it porque you gotta take it to the dealership to get it fixed. Nowadays it's hard to fix your cars yourselves. Pero con the classic cars, no, those were easier to fix, I think. Also, World Kebab Day, observed worldwide on second Friday of July to celebrate diverse kebab culinary traditions. And también it is Global Energy Independence Day. Correctly, we have to invent something or tener algo that to use different kinds of energy, because we've been relying on coal and gas for over 100 years. Imagine that. Over 100 years, they haven't had no other energy for cars, you know, for us. Pero every year, sale un iPhone. Right? And, ahora es International Nikola Tesla Day. Si no conocen a Nikola Tesla, look him up. It was an inventor. Nikola Tesla nació in 1856, passed away in 1943. An electric engineer and futurist, que le he called. Porque él imaginaba tener a lot of technology. Pero, you know, things didn't go his way. Big business, you know, pues, they need money. And pero, one of the things that he, one of them, that he invented was he tested a remote control in 1898, because in 1898, Nikola Tesla patented a successfully demonstrated radio control boat at Madison Square Garden. On remote control, back then. Also, también, Nikola, let me see. If you could imagine life without your TV remote, then Nikola Tesla thank him for making it possible. Porque Tesla invented, predicted, or contributed developing of hundreds of technologies that play part of our lives today, como la remote control, neon and fluorescent lights, wireless transmission, computers, smartphones, laser beams, x-rays, robotics, and of course, alternating current, the basis of our present day.

electricity system. Even in those early 1900s, I believe, he tested an electric car. That's the turn of the century. He tested an electric car que no se necesitaba hacer plug-in to charge. It would charge while you were driving it. And that was way back then in the beginning of the 1900s. You know, nowadays the cars, pues tienen que ser a plug-in to charge. And, pero that's another way you have to pay for it. I mean, yo no tengo electric car, o conozco a alguien que tiene uno. So I don't know how much it charges to, how much they charge to charge your car. All I know is they have to wait there until they charges. Pero the one that he tested back then, in the early, most 1900, you didn't have to charge it. It would charge itself cuando you were driving it. Y si no conocen a Nikola Tesla, make sure and look him up. He contributed a lot to a lot of technology que tenemos ahora. He imagined the world where you didn't have to pay for energy. You could just harness it from the air, from the environment. So very interesting. So okay, you don't know, check it out. Also también, pick a blueberry day. Si les gustan las blueberries, they're good and everything. It's a good source of antioxidants. And what else we got going on here? The quote of the day para ahora dice, enjoy the little things. But basically, don't worry too much about a lot of stuff. Just enjoy the little things. Don't make it too hard, too complicated. And health tip of the day, eat more fiber. Fiber is really good to use. It helps lose weight, they say. Losing helps you lose and keep it off. Fiber is the ingestible part of fruits, seeds, vegetables, whole grains, and other edible plants. And this is good also también. It could help regulate blood sugar, control your hunger, and help you feel full. It does sound a miracle. It's a super nutrition food. The reason that it helps también is because it says aquí that when you eat the fiber, it makes you feel full. So lo que no comen tanto, or you know, you don't have to eat sooner. And that's why it helps you lose weight. And today in music, Summertime is recorded by Billie Holiday in 1936, y luego 1981, Super Freak from Rick James is released. And that's about it, all we have in the calendar for today, parece. For July 10th, 2026. Ya pasaron 11 minutos de las 11, and we're going to keep it going, keep it rolling. Vamos a mandar un saludo a todos para Jane de Rupert. And we are going to start off the second hour con algo de Johnny Aviles con Perdóname.

Una canción right there by José Ricardo y Legado, right here on Tejano Magic. And we're going to keep rolling, keep it going. Ya pasan como unos 26 minutos de las 11. And we're going to go con Magia Negra. And it's called Juro Amarte Siempre.

All right, we're going to keep it going, keep it rolling. Send a shout out there para Socorro Valle. And she wants una canción de David Allen. This one is David Allen, Jimmy Edward, Tú Eres Mi Dios.

And that was Mi Vida Loca with La Soledad right here on Tejano Magic. And it is time for me to leave. Se acabó. Pero saludos a todos para todos who joined me this morning. Big shout out there para todos in the chat room and in checking us out on TuneIn Radio. Just gonna shout out there to el amigo Pablo, called in for a song también. Also, shout out there to the Gerbers, Travis, Maria, Draven, and Daxton. Also, también Socorro Valle también wanted a song. Don't forget, I'll be back tonight otra vez, this evening, a las 6, from 6 to 8, Friday night party time. Don't miss it. You guys, take yourselves and each other, and I'll see you otra vez a las 6. Ahorita llega el barrandero con Rubén Bautista.

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0: And European and Germans influenced all of our music and all of our instruments. 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

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This evening, pasan como dos minutos de las seis, and it is July 10th, 2026, Friday night party time. Pero primero, I want to apologize, porque if you hear like fans going on and or something, it's because I got the fans going here because está calor. It is hot outside. Ahorita even it's hot in here también, solo que that's why I got the fans, porque si no, man, especially for the equipment needs to stay cool. But that's why, si oyen este noise, that's why, that's what's going on.